0: MSK Bydgoszcz. And feeling like P. Diddy.
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0: 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I'm gonna hit this city.
1: Let's
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1: 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But wait a minute, isn't this...
0: Yeah, yes it is.
1: But I thought the old lady dropped it into the ocean in the air.
0: Well, baby, I went down and got it for you.

prosto z najnowszego Spidermana Tame Impala i Loser w Radiu SK. 4 minuty do 21. Za chwilę wracamy do hitów na czasie i po 9 w SCN na pewno pojawi się Dawid Podsiadło i Selena Gomez. Let's get down to business. Give you one more night to get this. We've had a million nights just like this. 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

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To my heartbeat sound, we fell in love as the leaves turn.